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0: Fem, hey, it's Emily. Well, one thing earlier, Jamie Lorena were asking, would you rather have no AC, but you have all deodorant, or you only have AC, but you have no deodorant? I'm curious, which one would you pick? We're going to chat about this coming up.
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1: going on. 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
1: Weather. Here's Strathroy Caradoc's 3-day forecast from the MyFM Weather Center. Today, sunshine, a high of 25 degrees expected. Overnight, clear skies, a low of 10 degrees. Tomorrow, sunshine, a high of 22 degrees throughout the day, and a low of 8 degrees overnight. And for Friday, another day of sunshine expected, a high of 22 degrees. I'm Kimberly Milliman, Strathroy Caradoc's breaking and local news.

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1: Here's Strathroy Caradoc's three-day forecast from the MyFM Weather Center. Today, sunshine, a high of 25 degrees expected. Overnight, clear skies, a low of 10 degrees. Tomorrow, sunshine, a high of 22 degrees throughout the day and a low of 8 degrees overnight. And for Friday, another day of sunshine expected, a high of 22 degrees. I'm Kimberly Milliman, Strathroy Caradoc's breaking and local news.

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1: Here's Strathroy Caradoc's three-day forecast from the MyFM Weather Center. Today, sunshine, a high of 25 degrees expected. Overnight, clear skies, a low of 10 degrees. Tomorrow, sunshine, a high of 22 degrees throughout the day and a low of 8 degrees overnight. And for Friday, another day of sunshine expected, a high of 22 degrees. I'm Kimberly Millman, so Strathroy Caradoc's breaking and local news. 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
1: MyFM Weather. Here's Strathroy Caradoc's 3-day forecast from the MyFM Weather Center. Today, sunshine, a high of 25 degrees expected. Overnight, clear skies, a low of 10 degrees. Tomorrow, sunshine, a high of 22 degrees throughout the day and a low of 8 degrees overnight. And for Friday, another day of sunshine expected, a high of 22 degrees. I'm Kimberly Milliman, Strathroy Caradoc's breaking and local news.

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0: 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Wake up. 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
5: Here's Strathroy Caradoc's 3-day forecast from the MyFM Weather Center. Today, sunshine, a high of 25 degrees expected. Overnight, clear skies, a low of 10 degrees. Tomorrow, sunshine, a high of 22 degrees throughout the day and a low of 8 degrees overnight. And for Friday, another day of sunshine expected, a high of 22 degrees. I'm Kimberly Milliman, Strathroy Caradoc's breaking and local news.

0: It's Wednesday, May 27th. Mainly sunny today, the high in the mid-20s. Right now, it's 16 degrees. Good morning. I'm John Brenner. Three young people were spoken to following a traffic enforcement initiative in Middlesex Center. Police were conducting a traffic enforcement initiative on Poplar Hill Road when three youths were seen operating a golf cart on the roadway. They were stopped and warned in relation to Highway Traffic Act offenses. There's less than a week to go for graduating local high school students to submit an application for this year's Conservation Scholarship Program. The St. Clair Region Conservation Authority in Strathroy posts on its Facebook page that the deadline to apply is this Sunday. Two $1,000 scholarships and two $500 scholarships will be awarded to successful candidates pursuing studies in environmental fields like biology, ecology, agriculture, and wildlife. You can find out more at St. Clair Region Conservation Authority's website. It's time for our daily Animal House Showcase feature. Today, we're looking closer at Pets and Ponds in downtown Strathroy, helping local pet owners care for their animals for decades, offering everything from fish and reptiles to dog, cat, and pond supplies. Owner Carl Linker says his love of aquariums and fish started at a young age. After working at a pet store as a teenager, he eventually took over the business following a major downtown fire in 1998.
1: I mean, I've always had fish tanks and aquariums. They've always interested me. And, I started working at a pet store when I was 17, so it's kind of what I know to do, right? And so when I had the opportunity to take it over and continue on, it was kind of a no-brainer. Yeah, it was pretty easy. So
0: today, the store is known for its large selection of fish tanks, tropical fish, reptiles, amphibians, pet food, and pond supplies. In MyFM Sports, the Golden Knights have advanced to the Stanley Cup Final after defeating the Avalanche 2-1 to win the series in four. Tonight, the Canadiens and Hurricanes play Game 4 in Montreal. Carolina leads the series 2-1. Major League Baseball, the Blue Jays defeated the Marlins 8-1. The next time you're scrolling through your phone, visit strathroytoday.ca to see what Strathroy Caradoc is talking about. Weather is next.
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0: Here's Strathroy Caradoc three-day forecast from the MyFM Weather Center. Mainly sunny today, the high 25. A few clouds tonight, the low 10. Sunny tomorrow, Thursday's high 21. Sunny and 22 on Friday. Right now, it's 16. Today's UV index is 8. That's very high. 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
3: Here's Strathroy Caradoc's three-day forecast from the MyFM Weather Center. Mainly sunny today, the high 25. A few clouds tonight, the low 10. Sunny tomorrow, Thursday's high 21. Sunny and 22 on Friday. 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

0: FM in the morning with Jamie and Lorena. It is hump day. We're just talking about the Canada Strong Pass and how that kicks off again mid-June. Big savings and whatnot. Well, if you are planning a trip somewhere in Canada, Newfoundland might not be the best choice because it's going to be very busy, apparently.
1: Busy, expensive. We went there in 2024. Done the entire East Coast many times, but it was always leaving out Newfoundland because it's a trip on its own. It's not like you skip over for a day. It's a big deal to go there, right? You got to connect flights and it's out of the way, we'll call it. But oh my God, it's the best place. Probably my favorite of the East Coast and a place you have to go. And it's a place you and your hubby both want to go to, but this is kind of scaring you away a little.
0: Yeah, a little bit. Why is it when we always pick a place to go, it seems like everyone else in the world is also picking that this year? When we went to New Orleans, it was one of their most popular summer travel seasons. And same thing when we went out west. It's just, yeah, it doesn't work well for us. According to Airbnb, data shared exclusively with The Peak, domestic summer travel searches in Canada were up over 10% year over year last quarter for Newfoundland, with sizable user interest in visiting the Rock. Yeah, a Channel Porto Basque was singled out as one of Canada's top trending destinations. Well, Trinity Bay North and Bay Bulls ranked among the top rural destinations. Okay, now you were mostly, when you were in Newfoundland, in the St. John's area, right?
1: Yeah, we didn't stay right in because the prices were outrageous. We were, I think, a 40-minute drive. So everything we did, we stayed in Torres Cove. So we actually went through Bay Bulls to get to Torres Cove. Had a beautiful Airbnb right on the water. Pretty reasonable. I can't remember the price because, of course, I didn't book anything. But it was pretty reasonable. And, yeah, just amazing. But at the same time, there's, like, nightlife in St. John's that is kind of a pain to drive the 40 minutes and then have to turn around. Like, you got to check out George Street at night and do some things at night. But it made it a little difficult.
0: Oh, for sure. And it was just you two, but then also your mom and her guy, right?
1: Yeah. So we were there for 2 weeks, and we had my mother-in-law for the first week, and then my mom and Stuart came the second week,
0: Okay,
1: they actually crossed paths at the airport. It was really cool. They got off the flight that the others were getting onto. No, Jack was there. We had kiddos there. My brother-in-law came too. My nephew came. So yeah, it was a big family thing.
0: Oh, that's so wonderful. I was going to say just sleep in your car if you don't have kids.
1: No.
0: I've slept in cars way too many times.
1: Jack would sleep in the car. It's my missus that wouldn't.
0: Actually, he'd probably love it, wouldn't he?
1: Oh, yeah.
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7: Here's today's forecast from the MyFM Weather Center. Mainly sunny, the high 25. A few clouds tonight, the low 10. I'm John Brenner. 105.7 MyFM, Strathroy Caradox Breaking, and Local News.

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1: It's Wednesday, May 27th. Mainly sunny today, the high in the mid-20s. Right now, it's 16 degrees. Good morning, I'm John Brenner. Less than a week left for graduating local high school students to submit an application for this year's Conservation Scholarship Program. The deadline to apply is this Sunday, May 31st, at St. Clair Region Conservation Authority. Two $1,000 scholarships and two $500 scholarships will be awarded to successful candidates pursuing studies in environmental fields like biology, ecology, agriculture, and wildlife. You can learn more at strathroytoday.ca. You're invited by Lapine Properties to attend a neighborhood open house to learn more about a proposed development affecting the properties located at 8792 and 8776 Glendon Drive. The application seeks to incorporate the land into the settlement boundary of Mount Bridges. The plan concept envisions a future subdivision featuring a mix of residential, commercial, and community uses. The open house is tonight from 5:30 to 7:30 in the Hartford Room at the Community Center. More information can be found on our website. The Glencoe District Lions Club and Municipality of Southwest Middlesex have launched the Project 2000 Revitalization Campaign to upgrade the pavilion and washroom facilities at the Southwest Middlesex Recreation Center. The facility has served the community for more than 25 years. Council's approved improvements focused on accessibility, functionality, and appearance, with the Lions Club contributing $20,000 towards the project. In MyFM Sports, one side of the Stanley Cup Final has been decided. Las Vegas will play the winner of the Eastern Conference Final after winning the Western Conference four straight, defeating Colorado 2-1 last night. Montreal's on home ice tonight for Game 4 of their series with Carolina. The Hurricanes are ahead 2-1. Major League Baseball, the Blue Jays down the Marlins 8-1. The next time you're scrolling through your phone, visit strathroytoday.ca to see what Strathroy-Caradoc is talking about. Weather is next.
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1: Here's Strathroy-Caradoc 3-day forecast from the MyFM Weather Center. Mainly sunny today, the high 25. A few clouds tonight, the low 10. Sunny tomorrow, Thursday's high 21. Sunny and 22 on Friday. Right now it's 16. Today's UV index is 8. That's very high. 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
2: Here's Strathroy Caradoc's three-day forecast from the MyFM Weather Center. Mainly sunny today, the high 25. A few clouds tonight, the low 10. Sunny tomorrow, Thursday's high 21. Sunny and 22 on Friday. 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

0: Three things you can't start the day not knowing. MyFM in the morning. 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
1: 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You won't miss it if you listen to us regularly, which we hope you do. 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The winner is drawn from all the correct guesses.
0: I do love Name That Tune, but I need time. That's my problem, is I need like about 20, 30 seconds to say, okay, know that song, start singing more of it. I kind of have the Dr. Johnny Fever effect, though. If you remember that one episode of WKRP, where when he had more to drink, his reaction time came quicker. I actually get that too and Name That Tune.
1: Do you? Yeah. Well, we'll get drunk on the morning show again.
0: Yeah, again. Hey, now. Scratch that from the record. A hockey update. Colorado Avalanche shockingly swept in the Western Conference Final. Vegas Golden Knights are off to their third Stanley Cup Final since they became a franchise just 9 years ago. Worst of all for Leafs fans, Mitch Marner reaches his first Stanley Cup Finals with the Vegas Golden Knights. He's just playing unbelievable. Tonight, the other side, Eastern Conference, Habs, Montreal Canadiens, Hurricanes, Carolina leading that series 2-1, and the puck drops just after 8. Yeah, these are late games.
1: All right. And have you ever thought about how much your dog is costing you? Well, if you have a big one like my Charlie, the answer is $54,000 in their lifetime.
0: Yikes.
1: Yes. I know. So a new report from Rover says that price is up 17% from just 2 years ago. Smaller dogs, of course, you know, they don't eat as much. They don't need as big a treat. Although, I'll tell you, that plot hound, when I break her treat in half and then give Charlie a full one, whoa.
0: Not a fan.
1: Stink eye.
0: Yeah, I guess so. I did the math once on Baxter. I think he's about 25 cents. He was about 25 cents a day to feed.
1: What?
0: Yeah, I tracked.
1: Are you kidding?
0: I tracked the bag of food and how far it went, divided it by the days he eats, and which was every day, and 25 cents a day.
1: He was a value.
0: Oh, my goodness.
1: He was a great deal.
0: He was from a vending machine. That's what he was.
1: You could check for a quarter and feed him in the old phone machines.
0: Oh my God,
1: that was so stupid.
0: $54,000. You have two of them.
1: Yeah, I really need to get rid of them.
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8: Here's today's forecast from the MyFM Weather Center. Mainly sunny, the high 25. A few clouds tonight, the low 10. I'm John Brenner, 105.7 MyFM, Strathroy Caradox Breaking and Local News.

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1: It's Wednesday, May 27th. Mainly sunny today, the high in the mid-20s. Right now, it's 16 degrees. Good morning. I'm John Brenner. You're invited by Lapeen Properties to attend a neighborhood open house to learn more about a proposed development affecting the properties located at 8792 and 8776 Glendon Drive. The plan concept envisions a future subdivision that features a mix of residential, commercial, and community uses. The open house is tonight from 5:30 to 7:30 in the Hartford Room at the Caradoc Community Center. A major revitalization project is underway at the Southwest Middlesex Recreation Center as the Glencoe District Lions Club and the Municipality of Southwest Middlesex launch the Project 2000 revitalization campaign. The pavilion and washroom facility, originally constructed in 2000 through community fundraising led by Lions Club, will receive accessibility and modernization upgrades after council approval. The Lions Club has pledged $20,000 towards the initiative. It's time now for our daily Animal House Showcase. Our feature today looks at Pets and Ponds in downtown Strathroy. The business has been serving pet owners in the community for decades. Owner Carl Linker says in addition to its large selection of fish tanks, tropical fish, reptiles, amphibians, and pond supplies, the store also carries many varieties of pet food.
2: Mostly Canadian dog foods, a lot of functional foods, so if your dog's got some issues, we can help you out with that. And then all our foods have frequent buyer programs, so we can reward you for coming back to the store all the time, a great selection of treats, so yeah, we can look after all your dog and cat needs as well.
1: 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Tonight, the Canadiens and Hurricanes play Game 4 in Montreal. Carolina leads the series 2-1. Major League Baseball, the Blue Jays defeated the Marlins 8-1. 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
1: Here's Strathroy Caradoc's three-day forecast from the MyFM Weather Center. Mainly sunny today, the high 25. A few clouds tonight, the low 10. Sunny tomorrow, Thursday's high 21. Sunny and 22 on Friday. Right now, it's 16. Today's UV index is 8. That's very high. 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
3: Here's Strathroy Caradoc 3-day forecast from the MyFM Weather Center. Mainly sunny today, the high 25. A few clouds tonight, the low 10. Sunny tomorrow, Thursday's high 21. Sunny and 22 on Friday. 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

0: MyFM in the morning. Checking our text line. It's Jamie and Lorena. We're looking for those cheapy websites that you order off of and fail. Not exactly what was advertised. We had one coming in saying kids' birthday party. It was kind of a farm animal theme, and they got a big poster, big banner, and it had a cow, it had a pig, a horse, and it said, and a sheep. So it said moo ba zinc nay.
1: Zinc. Wait, what?
0: Oh, instead of oink, Mubah. It was a Z.
1: Oh, it said zinc.
0: Moo ba zinc nay. Zinc.
1: Maybe the pig has zinc on it, so it protects it from the sun. I worry about the pigs.
0: I know.
1: There's no fur, and they're in the sun all the time.
0: You're thinking, maybe this is a sigh, little sunscreen awareness that we're going for? Okay, maybe.
1: Probably not.
0: This happened this past weekend. My nephew's birthday. They always order off these cheapy sites for all their decorations. They got one of those inflatable balloons, and nose down, butt up in the air. That's how it inflated. That's where they put the little tie off for the string. And it just, the weight distribution wasn't there. They did buy local helium, so shout out to them for that. But yes, I posted this up. I took a quick glimpse at it, Lorena. I thought it was a cow. I saw black and white. Everybody on our Facebook page is just correcting me. Like, isn't that a dog? I'm like, oh, whatever.
1: Ripped you a new one, I would say.
0: Apparently I offended dog owners with this one here. I thought it was a cow.
1: I forgive you so much, and people need to be nicer. But yeah, we were looking for people to comment on this, and no one did other than just your mistake. So this was interesting, though, that came in on our text line about balloon animals. This person says, I've been a balloon artist for over 35 years. Some foil balloons are designed for air inflation, and there are some helium types that require strategic weight placement on the balloon, depending on the altitude of the area, to flow properly. Ah, that's why the butt was in the air of the dog. Balloon artistry, they say, can be very specific. And yes, one time someone brought in a cheap unicorn head and the nose end hung down and the neck was up in the air. Even with the ribbon tied to the neck end, it looked quite silly.
0: It would. Yeah. They go off into some other sciencey things too. The one thing they noted, the weird odor. So I had to blow up a few balloons this past weekend, and those balloons taste awful. It's like nothing you've ever tasted before. I'm like, am I going to get a high off this thing? Is it shaving years off my life? Like, they were weird, Lorena. Weird.
1: I don't know why I'm laughing at that.
0: I don't know either.
1: Yeah, I can actually taste a balloon from blowing it up, and it's different than that balloon taste.
0: Yeah, no, I don't mind a good balloon taste, like a quality balloon taste. This was not quality.
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10: today's forecast from the MyFM Weather Center. Mainly sunny, the high 25. A few clouds tonight, the low 10. I'm John Brenner, 105.7 MyFM, Strathroy Caradox Breaking and Local News.

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1: It's Wednesday, May 27th. Mainly sunny today, the high in the mid-20s. Right now, it's 16 degrees. Good morning. I'm John Brenner. Three young people were spoken to following a traffic enforcement initiative in Middlesex Center. Police were conducting a traffic enforcement initiative on Poplar Hill Road when three youths were seen operating a golf cart on the roadway. They were stopped and warned in relation to Highway Traffic Act offenses. There's less than a week to go for graduating local high school students to submit an application for this year's Conservation Scholarship Program. The St. Clair Region Conservation Authority in Strathroy posts on its Facebook page that the deadline to apply is this Sunday. Two $1,000 scholarships and two $500 scholarships will be awarded to successful candidates pursuing studies in environmental fields like biology, ecology, agriculture, and wildlife. You can find out more at St. Clair Region Conservation Authority's website. It's time for our daily Animal House Showcase feature. Today, we're looking closer at pets and ponds in downtown Strathroy, helping local pet owners care for their animals for decades, offering everything from fish and reptiles to dog, cat, and pond supplies. Owner Carl Linker says his love of aquariums and fish started at a young age. After working at a pet store as a teenager, he eventually took over the business following a major downtown fire in 1998.
2: I mean, I've always had fish tanks and aquariums. They've always interested me. And, I started working in a pet store when I was 17, so it's kind of what I know to do, right? And so when I had the opportunity to take it over and continue on, it was kind of a no-brainer. Yeah, it was pretty easy. So
1: today, the store is known for its large selection of fish tanks, tropical fish, reptiles, amphibians, pet food, and pond supplies. In MyFM Sports, the Golden Knights have advanced to the Stanley Cup Final after defeating the Avalanche 2-1 to win the series in four. Tonight, the Canadiens and Hurricanes play Game 4 in Montreal. Carolina leads the series 2-1. Major League Baseball, the Blue Jays defeated the Marlins 8-1. The next time you're scrolling through your phone, visit strathroytoday.ca to see what Strathroy Caradoc is talking about. Weather is next.
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1: Here's Strathroy Caradoc's three-day forecast from the MyFM Weather Center. Mainly sunny today, the high 25. A few clouds tonight, the low 10. Sunny tomorrow, Thursday's high 21. Sunny and 22 on Friday. Right now, it's 16. Today's UV index is 8. That's very high. 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

0: with us. Roby's pun of the day today. He says, I saw two snails fighting. It was such an odd sight. They were really slugging it out.
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2: A belated from yesterday. Linda Nagel, wish my sister a happy birthday. She's going through a very scary health problem right now, so this might perk her up a little. She says, from her sister Janie, Linda, wishing you all the best, and I hope you did have a happy birthday yesterday.
0: Yeah, good luck, Linda. Alexis Watson celebrating a very happy 19th birthday to Alexis from Dad, Mom, Philip, Daniel, Aunt Marie, Grandma, and Maddie. 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It is important to renew if you're part of this plan because you could lose your benefits if you don't by June 1st. 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
4: Here's Strathroy Caradox 3-day forecast from the MyFM Weather Center. Mainly sunny today, the high 25. A few clouds tonight, the low 10. Sunny tomorrow, Thursday's high 21. Sunny and 22 on Friday. 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
3: Here's today's forecast from the MyFM Weather Center. Mainly sunny, the high 25. A few clouds tonight, the low 10. I'm John Brenner, 105.7 MyFM, Strathroy Caradox Breaking and Local News.

0: It's Wednesday, May 27th. Mainly sunny today, the high in the mid-20s. Right now, it's 16 degrees. Good morning, I'm John Brenner. Less than a week left for graduating local high school students to submit an application for this year's Conservation Scholarship Program. The deadline to apply is this Sunday, May 31st, at St. Clair Region Conservation Authority. Two $1,000 scholarships and two $500 scholarships will be awarded to successful candidates pursuing studies in environmental fields like biology, ecology, agriculture, and wildlife. You can learn more at strathroytoday.ca. You're invited by Lapine Properties to attend a neighborhood open house to learn more about a proposed development affecting the properties located at 8792 and 8776 Glendon Drive. The application seeks to incorporate the land into the settlement boundary of Mount Bridges. The plan concept envisions a future subdivision featuring a mix of residential, commercial, and community uses. The open house is tonight from 5:30 to 7:30 in the Hartford Room at the Caradoc Community Center. More information can be found on our website. The Glencoe District Lions Club and Municipality of Southwest Middlesex have launched the Project 2000 Revitalization Campaign to upgrade the pavilion and washroom facilities at the Southwest Middlesex Recreation Center. The facility has served the community for more than 25 years. Council's approved improvements focused on accessibility, functionality, and appearance, with the Lions Club contributing $20,000 towards the project. Now here's Matt Latour with My FM Playoff Fever, supported by Giant Tiger Strathroy, Birdies and Bogeys, and Chuck's Roadhouse Bar and Grill.
1: The Vegas Golden Knights are off to the Stanley Cup Finals. Following a sweep of the President's Trophy-winning Colorado Avalanche, the Golden Knights now await the winner of the Habs and Hurricanes. For Vegas, Mitch Marner has led the way with 21 points, while Jack Eichel is not far behind with 18. It's also the team's third appearance in the finals in 9 years since entering the league. I'm Matt Latour. 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
0: Here's Strathroy Caradoc's three-day forecast from the MyFM Weather Center. Mainly sunny today, the high 25. A few clouds tonight, the low 10. Sunny tomorrow, Thursday's high 21. Sunny and 22 on Friday. Right now, it's 16. Today's UV index is 8. That's very high. 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

0: We're talking cheap website fails here on MyFM in the morning with Jamie and Lorena. I think we've all ordered from, I don't know what sort of expectations you go in with. You see it, it's maybe a couple bucks. It looks fine. It shows up and it's not fine. Lorena, it's trash.
1: It's really small, or it doesn't fit. Why is there no other armhole on this thing? I have two arms, but this one's sewn shut. Yeah, you can find that you run into trouble sometimes. Sometimes it's a perfect fit and it works out, but often not. So Randy and Sandy on the text line said they ordered lawn baby dinosaur signs for $144 to line the walkway. You know, new baby, that's exciting. They received just cardboard cutouts with no wire stands, no refund, company policy.
0: That's not such a cheapy website. The product was cheap, but $144, yikes. Marie says she ordered an ice machine. They sent a cheap ring. Like a ring you wear?
1: That's way different. I guess so.
0: Oh, no.
1: Yeah, maybe.
0: That's amazing.
1: Maybe they got the wrong order.
0: I don't know. Christine here says PJs, size large, that would only fit a small child at best. Oh, Christine, that's hilarious.
1: You got to go find a baby to slap those on. Oh. And I had one of those myself. I ordered the bridesmaids' gowns for my sister's wedding from one of these sites. It fit Amy well. It fit my sister-in-law, who is 6'1" and 100 pounds. No problem. Lorena? No. She looked like she was going to explode from the top in this dress. It was brutal. Couldn't do it up. The top, there was this weird sash that didn't fall right.
0: Form-fitting is what that's called, right? Form-fitting?
1: It was very form-fitting on this curvy girl. Yeah, so I didn't even return it, though. I didn't think it was worth the bother.
0: We have these amazing local places you can go in and actually, you know, talk to a human, pick up this item, look at it, try it out. And, you know, it's going to be good. Why do we do this to ourselves, right? Look at the picture I posted up on our Facebook page. It's a balloon animal from one of these cheapy websites. My brother and sister-in-law, they both bought this past weekend. The nose points down. The butt end of it points up. The where you tie off the string made no sense for the weight distribution, right? And worst of all, because it was sideways, I thought it was a cow.
1: Everyone pointed out it was a dog.
0: It's a dog.
1: That was first and foremost on everyone's mind. Thank you for that, everyone who corrected Jamie. We love to be corrected, don't we? It's fun.
0: I'm okay with it. I was very wrong.
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7: My FM, weather. Here's Strathroy Caradox 3-day forecast from the MyFM Weather Center. Mainly sunny today, the high 25. A few clouds tonight, the low 10. Sunny tomorrow, Thursday's high 21. Sunny and 22 on Friday. 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

0: 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It's news you can use.
1: Well, a new TD survey doesn't bode well for our summer travel plans, folks. It was released yesterday, suggesting 35% of Canadians plan to spend less this summer, with 61% of travelers actively reducing travel costs and 44% saying higher fuel prices are affecting their travel decisions. 62% say they're redirecting spending toward essentials like groceries, fuel, and housing. Boring, but essential, right? And that's 62% of us. How sad. 79% of Canadians plan to support local or Canadian businesses this summer, which is excellent. 48% say it's a stronger priority than it was last year. So yeah, everyone taking a bit more of a careful look at their finances, maybe staying closer to home. Those hotel prices are through the roof. Gas itself is going to cost you a lot of money if you're traveling too far. And we're finding too, as we talked about Newfoundland earlier, very, very popular spot this summer, the prices for hotels there and Airbnbs and those popular choices are going to go up and up with demand, right?
2: I don't know why we draw the circle so big for travel, right? I still say there's so many things in Ontario I've never been to. My wife and I have never been to, right? There's so many things we could do and should probably do, especially while things are so expensive. And our staycation website's a great start for that, mbcstaycation.ca. Highly recommend checking it out. You could plan a day trip, a weekend, a week long, travel all over the province. And there's more, Lorena. We're going to set you up and maybe cover some of those MBC staycation costs for you.
1: Oh, in such a fun way. So even if you don't take part in this contest, which we hope you do, you can listen in as families and everyone else puts together their summer playlist from songs we play. So you'll hear a song several times through the day and you just write it down. There's five of these through the week, one for each day of the week. And then for 4 weeks, we're doing this contest. All you have to do on a Friday night before midnight is write down all the songs you heard that week, incorporating summer into your playlist, because that's what they're all based on. And you could win $500 towards your family vacation.
2: It's the MyFM Family Vacation Name That Tune. It starts on Monday. We have lots of time to make sense of it, Lorena. Don't you worry. But yes, for the most part, that was English.
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5: 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The Strathroy-Cairdock Police Service and Crime Stoppers are looking for the public's assistance in solving the following flight from police investigation. On April 9th, 2026, at 12:57 p.m., police observed an older model black Dodge Caliber driving southbound Head Street near Kittredge Avenue in Strathroy. At this time, police attempted to stop the vehicle for several Highway Traffic Act violations. However, the vehicle fled from police at a high rate of speed. Police are appealing to the public if they have any dashboard camera that captured the incident, or if you have any information on who the driver was, please contact SCPS at 519-245-1250 or report anonymously at Crime Stoppers at 1-800-222-TIPS.
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8: Here's today's forecast from the MyFM Weather Center. Mainly sunny, the high 25. A few clouds tonight, the low 10. I'm John Brenner, 105.7 MyFM, Strathroy-Cairdock's breaking and local news.

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1: It's Wednesday, May 27th. Sunny today, the high in the mid-20s. Right now, it's 18 degrees. Good morning. I'm John Brenner. You're invited by Lapine Properties to attend a neighborhood open house to learn more about a proposed development affecting the properties located at 8792 and 8776 Glendon Drive. The plan concept envisions a future subdivision that features a mix of residential, commercial, and community uses. The open house is tonight from 5:30 to 7:30 in the Hartford Room at the Caradoc Community Center. A major revitalization project is underway at the Southwest Middlesex Recreation Center as the Glencoe District Lions Club and the Municipality of Southwest Middlesex launch the Project 2000 Revitalization Campaign. The pavilion and washroom facility, originally constructed in 2000 through community fundraising led by Lions Club, will receive accessibility and modernization upgrades after council approval. The Lions Club has pledged $20,000 towards the initiative. It's time now for our daily Animal House Showcase. Our feature today looks at Pets and Ponds in downtown Strathroy. The business has been serving pet owners in the community for decades. Owner Carl Linker says in addition to its large selection of fish tanks, tropical fish, reptiles, amphibians, and pond supplies, the store also carries many varieties of pet food.
2: Mostly Canadian dog foods, a lot of functional foods, so if your dog's got some issues, we can help you out with that. And then all our foods have frequent buyer programs, so we can reward you for coming back to the store all the time, a great selection of treats. So yeah, we can look after all your dog and cat needs as well.
1: 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In MyFM Sports, the Golden Knights have advanced to the Stanley Cup Final after defeating the Avalanche 2-1 to win the series in four. Tonight, the Canadiens and Hurricanes play Game 4 in Montreal. Carolina leads the series 2-1. Major League Baseball, the Blue Jays defeated the Marlins 8-1. 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Weather is next.
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1: Here's Strathroy Caradoc's three-day forecast from the MyFM Weather Center. Mainly sunny today, the high 25. A few clouds tonight, the low 10. Sunny tomorrow, Thursday's high 21. Sunny and 22 on Friday. Right now, it's 18 degrees. Today's UV index is 8. That's very high. 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
2: Baseball Day in Strathroy is about celebrating all our players throughout the entire organization. It's a day where every team plays a game and fans can come watch some good baseball.
1: The day will feature games from every Royals team beginning at 9 in the morning with the youngest players and wrapping up at 8 p.m. with the U13 and U18 teams. Turnbull says the event was first launched just last year.
2: Last year, we springboarded off the Jays Care Field of Dreams grand opening. And the day was so well received that we decided to make it an annual event. We wanted every team to feel recognized and give the chance for people to see other teams they wouldn't normally watch.
1: Along with the games, there will be plenty of other activities happening throughout the day at York Street.
2: There will be a bouncy castle in the morning and into the afternoon. There will be food vendors. There's an opportunity to pick up Royals clothing. A few of our teams are running a candy booth as well.
1: The event will also include the grand reopening of the batting cages at 12:15, and Strathroy Caradoc Mayor Colin Grantham is set to throw the first pitch. The cages were first opened last season thanks to a generous donation from the Lumen family and have quickly become an important part of player development. You can read much more about this story at Strathroy Today.

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4: Here's Strathroy Caradoc 3-day forecast from the MyFM Weather Center. Mainly sunny today, the high 25. A few clouds tonight, the low 10. Sunny tomorrow, Thursday's high 21. Sunny and 22 on Friday. 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
1: Well, 52-year-old actress Shannon Elizabeth, she launched an OnlyFans account about a month ago to take control of her career narrative. She wanted to interact more with fans and show off a, quote, more sexy side that she claims Hollywood historically restricted. So think of

0: about that American Pie fans from the very first one. That was her restricted.
1: That was, yeah, the webcam. Think of it, folks. Yeah, that was her restricted, so God only knows what she's doing on this. No, she's actually saying that she's offering unscripted, spontaneous, behind-the-scenes glimpses into her life. A lot of people like to see that stuff, from candid travel photos to more provocative content, seeking creative freedom on her own terms following her divorce. And ladies who have been through a divorce might know, you go one way or the other. You either kind of become a little bit like, I don't ever want another man in my life, or you run amok through town and you just date everybody. Am I wrong?
0: You're suggesting that might be the way Shannon Elizabeth's going. Perhaps, right? She's doing some charity work through this. She has a foundation in her name dedicated to animal rescue, wildlife. So she's taking a lot of the portion of the proceeds to that. In 1 week, she made over $1 million. So it's working, right? And while OnlyFans is a certain you have in your mind of what it is, it's basically for creative content and those content creators. It's not always provocative adult content. Just keep that in mind, although that was its intention when it was made.
1: Right. Yeah, and I didn't know it started in Britain. That's interesting. Well, $54,000 is the lifetime cost of owning a large breed dog in Canada. Yeah, this is according to a new report from Rover. That is up 17% from just 2 years ago. $54,000. Is Charlie the dog worth it? Yes, he is. I don't know, some days. Smaller dogs like my plot hound, Dana, proved to be the value investor's choice, costing an average of $17,000. That's a heck of a lot less. My goodness.
0: Who's thinking or considering the value of raising a dog when they get one, right? I want to have the lowest possible amount. Well, get a wiener dog, because I did the rough math. In his 16-year life, Baxter was about $1,500 to feed, and I figure another maybe couple of grand at most I spent on all the other stuff.
1: Wow.
0: Yeah.
1: I need to get Charlie's nails cut at a vet because he's so wild.
0: That sounds like $3,000 right there.
1: Pretty much. And hey, we have a fun new contest starting Monday. We've been telling you about this morning, the MyFM Family Vacation Name That Tune. We're building the ultimate family vacation playlist, sending 4 families on vacation. You just listen through the week. There's a playlist forming every day of the week, and you submit those song titles every Friday night.
0: It's going to be fun. It starts on Monday, so we'll have more details leading into that.
1: Roby's part of the day. He says, I saw 2 snails fighting. It was such an odd sight. They were really slugging it out.
2: Now you know, in case you missed it.
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7: Here's today's forecast from the MyFM Weather Center. Mainly sunny, the high 25. A few clouds tonight, the low 10. I'm John Brenner, 105.7 MyFM, Strathroy Caradox Breaking and Local News. 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

0: Michael Bublé and Home My FM as we play the best mix of music and fun. Love to play our Canadians. Well, one we hear from time to time, but not a whole lot of, mostly because he's a rapper, but he's Canadian. Drake. Drake has done wonders on our Billboard Hot 100. This is crazy. So he just released three albums. Yep, three albums at a time. Why not? And he broke Morgan Wallen's record. So Morgan Wallen, at one point, had 37 songs in the Billboard Hot 100. 37. Drake has 42 songs. So of the 100 hottest songs on the planet right now, 42 of those are Drake's. Like, almost 50%. Blows your mind. Absolutely. In the top 10 alone, he has the top 4, and 9 of the top 10 are his. The only other one, Ella Langley, Choosing Texas, at number 5. Top 4, Drake's, and then the rest of the top 10, Drake's. This is huge, right? Now, the thing is, streaming. Streaming counts for the Billboard Hot 100 now. So, he put up 3 new albums. Drake fans, I mean, globally, he's a giant. We can't deny that. Yeah, they've listened that much that 42 of his songs are in the Hot 100. It's just wild to think. So, he has had 90 total top 10 hits. That is a record Drake holds. The closest, Taylor Swift, 69. 21 shy of Drake's record. So yeah, he's Canadian. We're proud of him. Will he show up in our family vacation Name That Tune next week? Probably not. But we're going to bring you these songs, give you a chance to win a $500 family vacation. I'm going to tell you more about this a little bit later on this hour. Take a look at our community events calendar. And we have Journey, Jamie Fine, and Backstreet Boys all coming up.
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1: Here's Strathroy Caradoc's three-day forecast from the MyFM Weather Center. Mainly sunny today, the high 25. A few clouds tonight, the low 10. Sunny tomorrow, Thursday's high 21. Sunny and 22 on Friday. I'm John Brenner, 105.7 MyFM, Strathroy Caradoc's breaking

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0: Black on MyFM and 7 Day Fool. It's Wednesday, halfway through to the weekend. Music on the way from Tiffany. I Think We're Alone Now. She's still touring that from the 1980s. That one song has kept Tiffany's career going all the way to this day since 1987. You've got to love that. Speaking of back to the 80s, the Michael movie has done so well in the box office. It's just been a smash hit. People dancing in the aisles. And Lionsgate, the studio that gave us the Michael movie, says a sequel is very likely. Now, as you probably know, the movie Michael that's out in theaters right now and starting to move its way out of theaters, it ends around the era of the Bad Tour, which was around 1986, 1987. And as you also probably know, a lot more happened in Michael Jackson's life. There's a lot left to talk about. So the sequel, very likely, they say they have 25 to 30% of the footage they need left over from the first movie. They do have some legal issues. I'm not sure how they're going to get through this, but because of non-disclosure agreements, there are some legal issues and court cases and things that can't really be mentioned. So we'll see how they get around that. I think a lot of people out there hoping for a sequel to Michael might not be quite as endearing as part one. We'll see. It's Adam Weeks with you. We've got a new summer playlist contest to talk about, so stick around. I'll tell you what that's all about. And for now, another MyFM at Work music mix, starting up with Tiffany after a break.
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1: Here's Strathroy Caradox 3-day forecast from the MyFM Weather Center. Mainly sunny today, the high 25. A few clouds tonight, the low 10. Sunny tomorrow, Thursday's high 21. Sunny and 22 on Friday. 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

0: Because I gotta have faith. Ooh, I gotta have faith. Because I gotta have faith. I gotta have faith.
1: George Michael and Faith, 1988 right there. Summertime vibes. You can feel those summertime vibes in the air. Any vacations planned? I've got one coming up. It's a little ways away, but I'm excited. I'm excited about the summertime, frankly. And I think it's a great time for us to build the ultimate summer soundtrack. We're going to call this MyFM's Family Vacation Playlist. 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
1: Here's Strathroy Caradoc 3-day forecast from the MyFM Weather Center. Mainly sunny today, the high 25. A few clouds tonight, the low 10. Sunny tomorrow, Thursday's high 21. Sunny and 22 on Friday. 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
0: It's rock kicking time here on MyFM for me, Adam Weeks, back in tomorrow on a Thursday. Brand new grocery flyers. Laura Earle is coming up and she's going to tell you about our new contest starting up on Monday. And of course, we'll catch you up on what you need to know locally with the news.

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1: This afternoon, sunshine expected, a high of 25 degrees. Right now, it's 23 degrees. Good afternoon, I'm Kimberly Millimans. Three youths were spoken to following a traffic enforcement initiative in Middlesex Center. OPP tells MyFM on Sunday police were conducting a traffic enforcement initiative on Poplar Hill Road when three youths were seen operating a golf cart on the roadway. The youths were stopped and warned in relation to the Highway Traffic Act. The parents of the youths were contacted and educated. No further action was taken. There's less than a week left for graduating high school students to submit their application for the 2026 Conservation Scholarship Program. The St. Clair Region Conservation Authority in Strathroy posts on its Facebook page that the deadline to apply is this Sunday. Two $1,000 scholarships and two $500 scholarships will be awarded to successful candidates pursuing studies in environmental fields. Full details can be found on our website. And it's time for our daily Animal House Showcase feature. Today we're looking closer at pets and ponds in downtown Strathroy, helping local pet owners care for their animals for decades, offering everything from fish and reptiles to dog, cat, and pond supplies. Owner Carl Linker says his love for aquariums and fish started at a young age. After working at a pet store as a teenager, he eventually took over the business following a major downtown fire in 1998.
2: I mean, I've always had fish tanks and aquariums. They've always interested me. And, I started working in a pet store when I was 17. So it's kind of what I know to do, right? And so when I had the opportunity to take it over and continue on, it was kind of a no-brainer. Yeah, it was pretty easy. So
1: today, the store is known for its large selection of fish tanks, tropical fish, reptiles, amphibians, pet food, and pond supplies. 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
3: Golden Knights waiting. The Montreal Canadiens and Carolina Hurricanes play a pivotal game for tonight. The Hurricanes enter tonight with a 2-1 series lead, having won the last two games, holding the Habs to just 25 shots total, which includes two overtimes. Montreal will have to turn around their home ice woes to avoid going down 3-1, as they're just 2-5 at the Bell Center in these playoffs. Puck drop tonight is 8. I'm Matt Latour. Playoff Fever returns at 4.
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1: Strathroy-Caradoc's 3-day forecast from the MyFM Weather Center. This afternoon, sunshine expected, a high of 25 degrees. Overnight, cloudy skies, a low of 10 degrees. Tomorrow, sunshine, a high of 21 degrees throughout the day and a low of 8 degrees overnight. And for Friday, another day of sunshine expected, a high of 22 degrees. I'm Kim.

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0: What would be the best summer sport or activity to represent Canada and its culture? It's Laura. This is MyFM, your at work and at home station. Our neighbors to the south are celebrating their 250th anniversary this summer. And part of those celebrations are a UFC, so Ultimate Fighting Championship, octagon shaped cage being built on the south lawn of the White House to host a bout as part of their national celebrations. And a couple of things struck me on this one. First of all, I always kind of associated baseball as America's sport, the true American pastime, what they do in the summer. So I was surprised at the sport they picked. And then I tried to figure out, okay, what would we have in the summer to represent Canada? Would we do maybe a lacrosse match or canoeing down the Rideau River? What activity would you want to see on the Prime Minister's front lawn to celebrate all things Canadian? Coming up next, I'm courting controversy with footwear. Stay tuned.
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8: Here's Strathroy Caradoc's three-day forecast from the MyFM Weather Center. This afternoon, sunshine expected, a high of 25 degrees. Overnight, cloudy skies, a low of 10 degrees. Tomorrow, sunshine, a high of 21 degrees throughout the day and a low of 8 degrees overnight. And for Friday, another day of sunshine expected, a high of 22 degrees. I'm Kimberly Millman.

0: Sandals, pluggers, plackies, they are known by many different names around the world, but flip-flops are a controversial fashion statement. I'm Laura Earle. This is MyFM at Work. It is National Flip-Flop Day, and these ubiquitous summer staples actually have their origins in ancient Egypt, where archaeologists found sandals made of papyrus and palm leaves with a strap between the toes, similar to modern flip-flops. And I want to know, are you pro-flip-flop or anti-flip-flop? It took me a very long time to get used to the post between my toes, so I was a reluctant adopter of the flip-flop, but my best friend Char would wear them 24/7, if allowed, to work, to wherever, doesn't matter. Now, one of my other best friends hates them and refuses to wear them, saying, I don't want to see my bare feet or anybody else's. How do you feel about the flip-flop? It's serious stuff here today at MyFM. Up next, the World Supergroup is teaming up with the World's Cookie.
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1: There's less than a week left for graduating high school students to submit an application for the 2026 Conservation Scholarship Program. Three youths have been spoken to following a traffic enforcement initiative in Middlesex Center. And the Glencoe District Lions Club and the Municipality of Southwest Middlesex have launched the Project 2000 Revitalization Campaign. And for activity calendar coming up on Sunday, it's the annual Pet Valley Walk for Guide Dogs at Alexandra Park. I'm Kimberly Millimans. 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
1: Here's Strathroy Caradoc's three-day forecast from the MyFM Weather Center. This afternoon, sunshine expected, a high of 25 degrees. Overnight, cloudy skies, a low of 10 degrees. Tomorrow, sunshine, a high of 21 degrees throughout the day and a low of 8 degrees overnight. And for Friday, another day of sunshine expected, a high of 22 degrees. I'm Kimberly Milner.

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0: talk about living a life of optimism when you renew your driver's license at the age of 108. It's Laura. This is MyFM, your at work and at home station. Susan Young Brown, I think it's all in a name there, just received permission to keep driving until she is 115 years old. Yeah, she's only 108 now. So, I mean, why not? She recently celebrated her birthday with about 130 people in attendance, including children, grandchildren, and the governor of her state. And there was a very special parking spot in front of the building she lives in, reserved for those 100 years or older. Now, full disclosure, my great uncle did this. He was determined to get to 100 years old and still be driving. Now, I don't know if he knew that my uncle used to follow him around town to make sure his driving was still okay, but he did it. He made it to 100, had his license, and good for you, Susan Young Brown. Keep going.
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1: There's less than a week left for graduating high school students to submit an application for the 2026 Conservation Scholarship Program. Three youths have been spoken to following a traffic enforcement initiative in Middlesex Center. And the Glencoe District Lions Club and the Municipality of Southwest Middlesex have launched the Project 2000 Revitalization Campaign. And for activity calendar coming up on Sunday, it's the annual Pet Value Walk for Guide Dogs at Alexandra Park. I'm Kimberly Millimans. 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
1: Here's Strathroy Care Doc's 3-day forecast from the MyFM Weather Center. This afternoon, sunshine expected, a high of 25 degrees. Overnight, cloudy skies, a low of 10 degrees. Tomorrow, sunshine, a high of 21 degrees throughout the day and a low of 8 degrees overnight. And for Friday, another day of sunshine expected, a high of 22 degrees. I'm

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0: Thanks so much for listening, everybody. I'm Laura Earle signing off on this Wednesday afternoon. Make sure you have a great rest of your day. Keep listening. We're going to have more details about our new contest coming up.

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0: MyFM, you're at work and at home station. Good afternoon, this is Steve Gregory. Well, do you think Mitch Marner's a happy camper today? After 9 seasons with Toronto, he's off to the Stanley Cup Finals in his first year as a Vegas Knight. The Knights swept the Avalanche, winning 2-1 last night. And now, wait for either the Canadiens or Hurricanes. Carolina leads that series 2-1, so big, big game tonight in Montreal. Habs are hoping to tie it up. Game time, 8 o'clock. Meanwhile, Vegas gets a lot of rest.
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1: There's less than a week left for graduating high school students to submit an application for the 2026 Conservation Scholarship Program. Three youths have been spoken to following a traffic enforcement initiative in Middlesex Center. And the Glencoe District Lions Club and the Municipality of Southwest Middlesex have launched the Project 2000 Revitalization Campaign. And for activity calendar coming up on Sunday, it's the annual Pet Value Walk for Guide Dogs at Alexandra Park. I'm Kimberly Millimans. 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

Here's Strathroy Caradoc 3-day forecast from the MyFM Weather Center. This afternoon, sunshine expected, a high of 25 degrees. Overnight, cloudy skies, a low of 10 degrees. Tomorrow, sunshine, a high of 21 degrees throughout the day and a low of 8 degrees overnight. And for Friday, another day of sunshine expected, a high of 22 degrees. I'm Kimberly Millman.

0: 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This is Steve Gregory. Beginning Monday, it's the MyFM Family Vacation Name That Tune. 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
1: Tonight, clear skies, a low of 10 degrees expected. Right now, it's 19 degrees. Good afternoon, I'm Kimberly Millimans. The Glencoe District Lions Club and Municipality of Southwest Middlesex have launched the Project 2000 Revitalization Campaign to upgrade the pavilion and washroom facilities at the Southwest Middlesex Recreation Center. Originally built in 2000 through Lions Club fundraising efforts, the facility has served the community for more than 25 years. Council has approved improvements focused on accessibility, functionality, and appearance, with the Lions Club contributing $20,000 towards the project. We have full details available at strathroytoday.ca. Tim Hortons is pledging to roll back its reliance on the Temporary Foreign Worker Program and hire 10,000 local employees. Tim says it turned to the Foreign Worker Program following the pandemic when the country was short on workers, but insists it has always been committed to hiring local. The coffee chain says 400 hiring events have already taken place through March and April, and the hiring blitz of local team members will continue into the year. And time now for our daily Animal House Showcase feature. Today, we're taking a closer look at Pets and Ponds in downtown Strathroy. Pets and Ponds has been serving pet owners in the community for decades, offering supplies and care products for fish, reptiles, dogs, cats, and backyard ponds. Owner Carl Linker says in addition to its large selection of fish tanks, tropical fish, reptiles, amphibians, and pond supplies, the store also carries many varieties of pet food.
2: We have a great selection of dog food, mostly Canadian dog foods, a lot of functional foods. So if your dog's got some issues, we can help you out with that. And then all our foods have frequent buyer programs, so we can reward you for coming back to the store all the time, a great selection of treats. So yeah, we can look after all your dog and cat needs as well.
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3: Well, the Carolina Hurricanes dropped Game 1 of the Eastern Conference Final. They've responded with back-to-back wins to grab a 2-1 series lead heading into Game 4 tonight at Bell Center. That put significant pressure on the Montreal Canadiens, who now have their backs against the wall at home. If they can't respond tonight, they'll be staring down a win-or-go-home situation in Game 5 back in Carolina. If the Habs want to even things up, step one is get the puck to the net and increase the shot volume. I'm Kennedy Freeman. Playoff Fever returns tomorrow morning at 8 o'clock.
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1: Here's Strathroy Caradoc 3-day forecast from the MyFM Weather Center. Overnight, cloudy skies, a low of 10 degrees. Tomorrow, sunshine, a high of 21 degrees throughout the day and a low of 8 degrees overnight. And for Friday, another day of sunshine expected, a high of 22 degrees. I'm Kimberly Millman.

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0: 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This is Steve Gregory on your Wednesday. Well, how far are you willing to travel for a date? 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Of course, with the price of gas, by the time they do this survey again, we could be talking walking distance.
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0: YFM, this is Steve Gregory. Pretty good couple of days for Canadian musicians. First, Justin Bieber became the best male pop artist for the fifth time in a row, setting an American Music Awards record. And now Drake breaks Michael Jackson's record for number one hits on Billboard. He now has his 14th Billboard number one. That ties in with Taylor Swift and Rihanna for most number one singles. Only Mariah Carey and the Beatles have more. Mariah's got 19, Beatles have 20. And there's nowhere you can look in the Billboard Top 100 you won't see Drake's name. He's got 42 songs in the Top 100, including 8 of the Top 10 and the number one song. Because it doesn't hurt when you release 3 albums at a time.
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11: Here's Strathroy Caradoc's 3-day forecast from the MyFM Weather Center. Overnight, cloudy skies, a low of 10 degrees. Tomorrow, sunshine, a high of 21 degrees throughout the day and a low of 8 degrees overnight. And for Friday, another day of sunshine expected, a high of 22 degrees. I'm Kimberly Milne.

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This is Steve Gregory. 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
1: Tonight, clear skies, a low of 10 degrees expected. Right now, it's 19 degrees. Good afternoon, I'm Kimberly Millimans. Three youths were spoken to following a traffic enforcement initiative in Middlesex Center. OPP tells MyFM on Sunday police were conducting a traffic enforcement initiative on Poplar Hill Road when three youths were seen operating a golf cart on the roadway. The youths were stopped and warned in relation to the Highway Traffic Act. The parents of the youths were contacted and educated. No further action was taken. There's less than a week left for graduating high school students to submit their application for the 2026 Conservation Scholarship Program. The St. Clair Region Conservation Authority in Strathroy posts on its Facebook page that the deadline to apply is this Sunday. Two $1,000 scholarships and two $500 scholarships will be awarded to successful candidates pursuing studies in environmental fields. Full details can be found on our website. And it's time for our daily Animal House Showcase feature. Today we're looking closer at pets and ponds in downtown Strathroy, helping local pet owners care for their animals for decades, offering everything from fish and reptiles to dog, cat, and pond supplies. Owner Carl Linker says his love for aquariums and fish started at a young age. After working at a pet store as a teenager, he eventually took over the business following a major downtown fire in 1998.
2: I mean, I've always had fish tanks and aquariums. They've always interested me. And, I started working at a pet store when I was 17, so it's kind of what I know to do, right? And so when I had the opportunity to take it over and continue on, it was kind of a no-brainer. Yeah, it was pretty easy, so.
1: Today, the store is known for its large selection of fish tanks, tropical fish, reptiles, amphibians, pet food, and pond supplies. In MyFM Sports and NHL action, one half of the Stanley Cup final has been determined after the President's Trophy curse struck again. The Vegas Golden Knights swept their series against the Colorado Avalanche to earn their place in the final. Game 4 of the Carolina Hurricanes versus Montreal Canadiens series goes tonight. In IIHF World Championship hockey action, Canada takes on USA in a quarterfinal matchup tomorrow morning. And in MLB action, the Toronto Blue Jays are back on the field tomorrow when they take on the Orioles. I'm Kimberly Millimans. Stay connected to your community. Visit strathroytoday.ca 1, 2, or 3 times a day for the latest breaking and local news. Your Strathroy Caradoc 3-day weather is coming up next.
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8: Canada's composite index moved lower today as falling oil prices weighed on the energy sector, while investors also balanced strong Canadian bank earnings against ongoing concerns over inflation and global economic uncertainty. The S&P/TSX Composite Index fell 241 points to 34,412. In New York, the Dow Jones Industrial Average was up 183 points at 50,644. The S&P 500 Index was up 1 point at 7,520, while the Nasdaq Composite was up 19 points at 26,675. The Canadian dollar traded for 72.29 cents U.S. after closing at 72.39 cents U.S. on Tuesday. The crude oil contract was down $4.42 at $89.47 per barrel, and the gold contract was down $46.10 at $4,456.20 an ounce. 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
1: Here's Strathroy Caradoc 3-day forecast from the MyFM Weather Center. Overnight, cloudy skies, a low of 10 degrees. Tomorrow, sunshine, a high of 21 degrees throughout the day and a low of 8 degrees overnight. And for Friday, another day of sunshine expected, a high of 22 degrees. I'm Kimberly Milne.

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1: My FM in the afternoon. This is Steve Gregory. Well, how'd you like to lower your bad cholesterol with one shot? They're working on a new treatment that can lower bad cholesterol by up to 62% with just one dose. And they say it lasts. The drug turns off just a tiny fraction of DNA, and your bad cholesterol can be lowered by 50% for the rest of your life. They say it's going to be revolutionary. All set to start phase two of their trials, so bring on the fried foods and burgers.
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0: Live FM in the afternoon. This is Steve Gregory on the road home. If you're about to fill up, try to wait one more day if you can. Prices are set to drop tomorrow, their lowest level in a month. Last week, prices fell 12 cents a liter, and tomorrow, they say the price will drop another 10 cents a liter. It will be the lowest gas prices we pay since April 24th. Hopefully, you're not running on fumes. Get a chance to fill up a little bit cheaper for the weekend.
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9: Here's Strathroy Caradoc's three-day forecast from the MyFM Weather Center. Overnight, cloudy skies, a low of 10 degrees. Tomorrow, sunshine, a high of 21 degrees throughout the day and a low of 8 degrees overnight. And for Friday, another day of sunshine expected, a high of 22 degrees. I'm Kimberly Milne, this is

0: 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This is Steve Gregory on your Wednesday. Apparently, the fun has gone out of our lives. 48% of people say their lives currently lacking in fun, and 12% can't remember the last time they had a full day to enjoy themselves. 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
0: Thanks for listening. That's it for me. Good luck to the Habs tonight, trying to tie up their series. Emily will keep you company through that next.

0: It's 6 o'clock. Here's what's happening in Strathroy-Caradoc.
1: Tonight, clear skies, a low of 10 degrees expected. Right now, it's 19 degrees. Good afternoon, I'm Kimberly Millimans. The Glencoe District Lions Club and Municipality of Southwest Middlesex have launched the Project 2000 Revitalization Campaign to upgrade the pavilion and washroom facilities at the Southwest Middlesex Recreation Center. Originally built in 2000 through Lions Club fundraising efforts, the facility has served the community for more than 25 years. Council has approved improvements focused on accessibility, functionality, and appearance, with the Lions Club contributing $20,000 towards the project. We have full details available at strathroydstay.ca. Tim Hortons is pledging to roll back its reliance on the Temporary Foreign Worker Program and hire 10,000 local employees. Tim says it turned to the Foreign Worker Program following the pandemic when the country was short on workers, but insists it has always been committed to hiring local. And time now for our daily Animal House Showcase feature. Today we're taking a closer look at Pets and Ponds in downtown Strathroy. Pets and Ponds has been serving pet owners in the community for decades, offering supplies and care products for fish, reptiles, dogs, cats, and backyard ponds. Owner Carl Linker says in addition to its large selection of fish tanks, tropical fish, reptiles, amphibians, and pond supplies, the store also carries many varieties of pet food.
2: We have a great selection of dog food, mostly Canadian dog foods, a lot of functional foods. So if your dog's got some issues, we can help you out with that. And then all our foods have frequent buyer programs, so we can reward you for coming back to the store all the time. A great selection of treats. So yeah, we can look after all your dog and cat needs as well.
1: 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In MyFM Sports and NHL action, one half of the Stanley Cup final has been determined after the President's Trophy curse struck again. The Vegas Golden Knights swept their series against the Colorado Avalanche to earn their place in the final. Game 4 of the Carolina Hurricanes versus Montreal Canadiens series goes tonight. In IIHF World Championship hockey action, Canada takes on USA in a quarterfinal matchup tomorrow morning. And in MLB action, the Toronto Blue Jays are back on the field tomorrow when they take on the Orioles. I'm Kimberly Millimans. Stay connected to your community. Visit strathroydstay.ca 1, 2, or 3 times a day for the latest breaking and local news. 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
1: Here's Strathroy-Caradoc's 3-day forecast from the MyFM Weather Center. Overnight, cloudy skies, a low of 10 degrees. Tomorrow, sunshine, a high of 21 degrees throughout the day and a low of 8 degrees overnight. And for Friday, another day of sunshine expected, a high of 22 degrees. I'm Kimberly Millman, Strathroy.

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5: Here's Strathroy Caradoc three-day forecast from the MyFM Weather Center. Overnight, cloudy skies, a low of 10 degrees. Tomorrow, sunshine, a high of 21 degrees throughout the day and a low of 8 degrees overnight. And for Friday, another day of sunshine expected, a high of 22 degrees. I'm Kimberly Millen, this is Strathroy.

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8: Here's Strathroy Caradox 3-day forecast from the MyFM Weather Center. Overnight, cloudy skies, a low of 10 degrees. Tomorrow, sunshine, a high of 21 degrees throughout the day and a low of 8 degrees overnight. And for Friday, another day of sunshine expected, a high of 22 degrees. I'm Kimberly Milne.

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